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3: ABC News. Mike Kermode with the top stories. Services are being held across the US to remember the nearly 3,000 killed on September 11, 25 years on from the deadliest domestic attack in American history. In New York City, where two hijacked planes crashed into the World Trade Center, there'll be an extra moment of silence to also acknowledge the nearly 10,000 people who have died since from illnesses linked to exposure to toxic debris in the aftermath. A senior opposition frontbencher has taken a swipe at Pauline Hanson over a satirical cartoon from One Nation that describes Liberal MP Andrew Hastie as a traitor. Mr. Hastie has demanded Senator Hanson take down the video, but she's refusing to and has denied ever calling the former SAS officer a traitor. Shadow Home Affairs Minister John O'Dunham says the coalition backs Mr. Hastie in his stoush with the One Nation leader. And final preparations are underway as the MCG prepares to host around 100,000 American football fans for the NFL's first regular season game in Australia. The Los Angeles Rams and San Francisco 49ers are gearing up for the historic NFL clash, which serves as the first of 9 international matches for the league this year. Whilst the 49ers have spent the week acclimatising to Melbourne, the Rams only arrived yesterday, with both teams trying to avoid the effects of jet lag. Kickoff is at 10:35 local time. And for more news at any time, you can follow the ABC News Top Stories podcast.

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Howard Evans with the top stories. The man who murdered Molly Ticehurst has been sentenced to 28 years in prison with a non-parole period of 20 years. Daniel Billings had pleaded guilty to the murder of his ex-partner after he broke into her Forbes home in April 2024 and stabbed the childcare worker several times to the face and neck. Ms. Ticehurst's murder has been the catalyst for changes to domestic violence bail laws in the state. The reforms include mandatory electronic ankle monitors for people on bail for certain offences. Share prices have been falling in Asia in response to a sharp rise in oil prices. Japan's Nikkei index dropped by 3% in early trading, with South Korea's KOSPI falling by a similar amount. Brent crude oil futures are around $108 a barrel, with supplies through the Strait of Hormuz slowing and Yemen's Houthis threatening tankers in the Red Sea. The ASX is also trading lower. A crowd of exactly 100,021 American football fans have packed out the MCG for the first in-season NFL game played on Australian soil. Officials say the match between the San Francisco 49ers and the LA Rams has attracted 50,000 people from outside Victoria to Melbourne, including visitors from more than 30 countries. A second NFL game in Melbourne has already been agreed to, with a third in the next 4 years also a possibility. And for more news at any time, you can follow the ABC Top Stories podcast.

0: منتوجه مباشرة إلى غرفة الأخبار عبر أثير راديو تيو إم إي تنتابع سواء آخر وأهم المستجدات.
1: Will Howard Evans with the top stories. The man who murdered Molly Ticehurst has been sentenced to 28 years in prison with a non-parole period of 20 years. Daniel Billings had pleaded guilty to the murder of his ex-partner after he broke into her Forbes home in April 2024 and stabbed the childcare worker several times to the face and neck. Ms. Ticehurst's murder has been the catalyst for changes to domestic violence bail laws in the state. The reforms include mandatory electronic ankle monitors for people on bail for certain offences. Share prices have been falling in Asia in response to a sharp rise in oil prices. Japan's Nikkei index dropped by 3% in early trading, with South Korea's Kospi falling by a similar amount. Brent crude oil futures are around $108 a barrel, with supplies through the Strait of Hormuz slowing and Yemen's Houthis threatening tankers in the Red Sea. The ASX is also trading lower. A crowd of exactly 100,021 American football fans have packed out the MCG for the first in-season NFL game played on Australian soil. Officials say the match between the San Francisco 49ers and the LA Rams has attracted 50,000 people from outside Victoria to Melbourne, including visitors from more than 30 countries. A second NFL game in Melbourne has already been agreed to, with a third in the next 4 years also a possibility. And for more news at any time, you can follow the ABC Top Stories podcast.

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0: Wake up! 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Let's go!
1: Sabahat, gibdaan na.
0: Early in the morning. Waking up early.
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Being bilingual or multilingual, that is, knowing how to speak more than one language, is good for your mental health. نحكي عربي, نحكي إنجليزي, يمكن فرنسي. Research shows knowing more than one language actually delays Alzheimer's and dementia onset and improves your mental function. Around 5 million people speak a language other than English in Australia, and the most popular? Mandarin, Italian, Arabic, Cantonese, Greek and Vietnamese. Having access to these languages allow for participation in family and community life. يعني عادات وتقاليد. 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

0: Hello, Sidine Marquin on 1638 2ME Australia. After the break, we've got a classic hit coming up, including lots more music. And if we have some time, we'll throw in a bit of English. What do you reckon? Stay with us.
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2: 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Here we go. 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
1: Andrew Kulikas with the latest. US President Donald Trump has vowed that the war against terror will continue as Americans paused to commemorate the nearly 3,000 people killed in the September 11 attacks 25 years ago. The attacks, in which hijackers crashed two planes into the World Trade Center in New York and another into the Pentagon in Washington, has affected generations of Americans, influencing US foreign and domestic policy. A fourth hijacked plane crashed into a field in Pennsylvania after passengers fought back. Former Presidents George W. Bush, who was in office on September 11, 2001, Bill Clinton, Barack Obama and Joe Biden took part in the observance at the National September 11 Memorial in New York. At the commemoration outside the Pentagon, Mr. Trump said the attack 25 years ago launched a U.S. war against terror in Afghanistan that continues today in the fight against Iran. Philippine authorities have recovered 30 more bodies from a burnt-out ferry, raising the death toll from the blaze to 35. Firefighters found the remains after gaining access to the charred vessel for the first time, after extinguishing the fire that hampered search and rescue efforts since Wednesday. More than 130 people were on board at the time, although it's unclear how many remain missing. The reconstruction bill from the deadly floods that hit Nepal last month will amount to almost $7 billion, according to the Nepalese Foreign Ministry. The flood was triggered by the collapse of a glacier, killing at least 1,385 people, while more than 5,000 remain missing. ABC News.
2: الموت يغيب الأباتي بولس نعمان.
3: مساء الخير لبانوراما من صوت لبنان مع تحيات بيار البايع رانيا عبيد وشربل شلش.

0: Taking a look at Sydney traffic, Homebush, we've got a three-vehicle crash eastbound on Parramatta Road at Potts Road. Menai and Bangor, we've got smoke haze reported around the roads. Keep an eye out for that. At Richmond and Windsor, we've also got fog reported around Richmond Road and Currajong Road. Taking a look at Melbourne traffic, look out for a truck breakdown in Epping on Cooper Street westbound at the Hume Freeway inbound ramp. Also got a crash in Chirnside Park on Maroondah Highway at Manchester Road, seeing some delays getting through there. 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I'm Jack Oliver with the latest traffic for Sydney and Melbourne on 1638 to ME Australia.
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7: Andrew Kaloupis with the latest. US President Donald Trump has vowed that the war against terror will continue as Americans pause to commemorate the nearly 3,000 people killed in the September 11 attacks 25 years ago. The attacks, in which hijackers crashed two planes into the World Trade Center in New York and another into the Pentagon in Washington, has affected generations of Americans, influencing US foreign and domestic policy. A fourth hijacked plane crashed into a field in Pennsylvania after passengers fought back. Former Presidents George W. Bush, who was in office on September 11, 2001, Bill Clinton, Barack Obama and Joe Biden took part in the observance at the National September 11 Memorial in New York. At the commemoration outside the Pentagon, Mr. Trump said the attack 25 years ago launched a U.S. war against terror in Afghanistan that continues today in the fight against Iran. Philippine authorities have recovered 30 more bodies from a burnt-out ferry, raising the death toll from the blaze to 35. Firefighters found the remains

after gaining access to the charred vessel for the first time, after extinguishing the fire that hampered search and rescue efforts since Wednesday. More than 130 people were on board at the time, although it's unclear how many remain missing. The reconstruction bill from the deadly floods that hit Nepal last month will amount to almost $7 billion, according to the Nepalese Foreign Ministry. The flood was triggered by the collapse of a glacier, killing at least 1,385 people, while more than 5,000 remain missing. ABC News.

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2: Josephine Usher with your top stories on this Saturday morning. American President Donald Trump has paid tribute to the US military who have taken part in the war against Iran as Americans commemorate the nearly 3,000 people killed in the September 11 attacks 25 years ago. Hijackers crashed two planes into the World Trade Center in New York and another into the Pentagon in Washington. A fourth hijacked plane crashed in a field in Pennsylvania after passengers fought back. Former Presidents George W. Bush, who was in office in 2001, Bill Clinton, Barack Obama and Joe Biden attended the service in New York. Mr. Trump says the attack 25 years ago launched America's war against terror.